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Time for a soda with Kim Mitchell from the home of the Islands Rock, Max 98.3, into a long set for your Saturday morning. Weezer's on the way. We'll be hearing from Genesis. Right now, we've got Black Sabbath, Paranoid, Max FM.

0: April, and you knew what a night on a Saturday morning from the home of the island's rock, Max 98.3 with Al. We're keeping each other company until we bring you this week's edition of Time Warp with Bill St. James for great hours of musical memories and a whole lot more. This week, Bill's themes include the subject of summer, trains, and the year 1971. We've got it coming your way today at 2, encore presentation tomorrow afternoon at high noon. Time Warp, right here on Max. Coming up, we'll be hearing from Skinner, got some heart on the way, and off the top, Nirvana.
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0: Skinnerd on a Saturday morning. 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

0: Blondie. Call me. The Island's Rock Max 98.3, where to go along with whatever you're up to on a Saturday morning. We've got another long set locked and loaded. It will include some Guns N' Roses. We're going to take it easy with the Eagles, and we will get things going with the Stones.
1: Cape Breton weather.
2: Our forecast is calling for sun and cloud today. We'll see some showers and a risk of a thunder shower this afternoon. A high today of 19, except cooler along parts of the coast. Cloudy with a chance of showers tonight and a low 8. And for tomorrow, a mix of sun and cloud and a high of 12.
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0: Johnny Horn Sweet and Feel It Again from the Islands Rock. Max 98.3 on the 20th day of June. And if you are a fan of movies, some classics released this day in years gone by. Back in 1974, it was Chinatown, directed by Roman Polanski with Jack Nicholson and Faye Dunaway and John Huston, released in theaters across North America. 1975. What many refer to as the first summer blockbuster, Jaws, based on the book by Peter Benchley, directed by Steven Spielberg with Roy Scheider. It was released in theaters across North America, would go on to gross over $460 million, and would hold the record for box office receipts until it was broken 2 years later by Star Wars. And on the subject of Star Wars, this day in 1980, the second of the original trilogy, The Empire Strikes Back, arrived in theaters.
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Garden and Wings and Jets, the Island's Rock Max 98.3. Still to come in this set, we'll be hearing from Loverboy. Got some Stevie Nicks coming up. Right now, the Arkells and Come to Light from Max FM.

0: Loverboy working for the weekend with the home of the island's rock, Max 98.3, and they are working a number of dates crisscrossing the Canadian-U.S. border over the next couple of months. Mid-July, we'll see them playing a couple of shows in Florida. Then later in July, they're playing Casino Rama Resort in Rama, Ontario. Then they're back on the other side of the border playing in Illinois. And then, August the 16th, they will be taking part in the 2026 edition of Rock the Harbor in Dartmouth, Nova Scotia. And you can get more information by checking out their website at loverboyband.com.
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0: Aerosmith and Deuces Are Wild, the Island's Rock Max 98.3, working our way to high noon, and another long set of your favorites lined up ready to roll, including a number one from the Steve Miller Band. Bon Jovi is on the way with a track from Slippery When Wet. After a check on the forecast, we get things rolling with Tom Petty and the Heartbreakers.
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4: Our forecast is calling for sun and cloud today. We'll see some showers and a risk of a thunder shower this afternoon. A high today of 19, except cooler along parts of the coast. Cloudy with a chance of showers tonight and a low 8. And for tomorrow, a mix of sun and cloud and a high of 12.

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0: Taking us on a magic carpet ride. Steppenwolf, the Islands Rock, Max 98.3. And are you in the mood for a road trip? Well, first of all, the good news is you'll save yourself a few pennies at the pump with the price of gasoline going down into the weekend. And now I came across a report from Dr. Susan Albers, who's a clinical psychologist, and she says road trips are a great digital detox because we spend a lot of our days looking at phones, reading emails, and scrolling social media. But a road trip diverts your mind away from tech and into the present, giving you a chance to be in the moment. According to Albers, planning an itinerary with another person, exploring new places together, and navigating any travel hiccups that come your way all help to accelerate the emotional bonding process. That powerful sense of connection between road trip buddies triggers the release of oxytocin and dopamine, two chemicals that act as both hormones and neurotransmitters, and together they work to help make a person just feel better.
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0: Tragically, up in 50 Mission Cap, the island's Rock Max 98.3, inviting you over to our website where you will find a Vogue Optical web poll question in play through the weekend. 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With Dad's Day tomorrow, we want to know, what's your plan for Dad on Father's Day? 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

0: Queen and Somebody to Love, the Island's Rock Max 98.3, getting set to roll into the noon hour with another long set of your favorites. We've got a number one from Billy Idol on the way, the debut hit enjoyed by Dire Straits. We'll check out the forecast as part of a short break, and then Motley Crue.
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2: 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I'm Heather, and here for the Father's Day blowout. 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Of course, it is Father's Day blowout. 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I'm Heather Carr.
3: Kate Breton weather.
4: Our forecast is calling for sun and cloud today. We'll see some showers and a risk of a thunder shower this afternoon. A high today of 19, except cooler along parts of the coast. Cloudy with a chance of showers tonight and a low 8. And for tomorrow, a mix of sun and cloud and a high of 12.
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0: Don Henley's Boys of Summer. The Island's Rock, Max 98.3 from the Rock and Roll Almanac on this day in 1974. Bob Dylan and the band released the double album Before the Flood. It was the first official live album culled from their massive 40-city North American comeback tour. The double LP captured the raw, high-energy performances that defined their return to the stage. When Tunes Continue, written by Bob Dylan and taken on by Guns N' Roses.
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2: 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I'm Heather. Gang is here until 5, and of course I wouldn't be at Celtic if I didn't mention the Wallard and Wall decor that they have in stock, ready to go, ready for you, all at really, really great prices that can actually, I saw on somebody's Facebook, they just bought one of those Newfoundland pieces. 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I'm Heather Carr.
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0: Guns N' Roses knocking on heaven's door. 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It includes a track from The Dark Side of the Moon from Pink Floyd. AC/DC's on the way, and we'll get things going after a check on the forecast with the Rolling Stones.
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3: Cape Breton weather.
4: Our forecast is calling for sun and cloud today. We'll see some showers and a risk of a thunder shower this afternoon. A high today of 19, except cooler along parts of the coast. Cloudy with a chance of showers tonight and a low 8. And for tomorrow, a mix of sun and cloud and a high of 12.
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paper line. Say hello, the Island's Rock Max 98.3. Coming up in this long set, Collective Soul. We'll hear from Joan Jett and the Blackhearts. 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

0: Sam Roberts Band, and where have all the good people gone? The Island's Rock Max 98.3, and in less than 24 hours, summer officially arrives. The summer solstice in Atlantic Canada, marking the official start of summer and the longest day of the year, will arrive at 5:24 Atlantic time tomorrow morning. With over 15 hours of daylight expected across the region, Atlantic Canadians are celebrating the milestone with various outdoor markets and gatherings, and of course, tomorrow, Dad's Day as well. On the way, Aerosmith taking on the Beatles. Bryan Adams is coming up. Tom Petty is next.
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0: Aerosmith and Come Together. 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Are you spending time together? Are you getting him a gift? 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

0: That's Our Lady Peace and Starseed. The Island's Rock Max 98.3 heading for 2 o'clock in this week's edition of Time Warp with Belle St. James. That's going to do it for Mrs. Baldwin's third favorite son. Enjoy the rest of your Saturday. We will get together again tomorrow morning at 9 after the official arrival of summer. And we'll keep each other company through until the encore presentation of Time Warp tomorrow afternoon at high noon. Meantime, helping us get to Time Warp for this Saturday, Zeppelin coming up.
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3: Kate Breton weather.
4: Our forecast is calling for sun and cloud today. We'll see some showers and a risk of a thunder shower this afternoon. A high today of 19, except cooler along parts of the coast. Cloudy with a chance of showers tonight and a low 8. And for tomorrow, a mix of sun and cloud and a high of 12.
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1: I still don't know how come you only lose expensive sunglasses. You pay a lot of money for a pair of sunglasses, those things will disappear quicker than a pizza at a Weight Watchers convention. And you buy a pair of cheapos, you cannot get rid of them. I am convinced you could be on a cruise in the middle of the ocean wearing a pair of cheapos. 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

0: 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And we're parched from the summer sun on Time Warp, so we'll return after we finish this tall, cool glass of lemonade.
1: You got a long, hot summer. 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I tell you, slip and slide is a way to get through. Slip and slide.
0: Time Warp. 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
1: What I did on my summer vacation. 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
6: Kate Brennan weather.
7: Our forecast is calling for sun and cloud today. We'll see some showers and a risk of a thunder shower this afternoon. A high today of 19, except cooler along parts of the coast. Cloudy with a chance of showers tonight and a low 8. And for tomorrow, a mix of sun and cloud and a high of 12.
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0: Hi, this is Bill St. James. Welcome to 1971 in the Time Warp.
8: Apparently, there's going to be some changes this fall in men's clothing. One designer in Paris says men will be wearing what he calls gator trousers, tight-fitting pants that strap under the shoes. Some people may even be wearing spats.

0: 1971.
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0: The concert for Bangladesh in New York. The first Glastonbury Festival in England. They both happened in our 1971 Time Warp.

0: assume that your mother's visit is going to turn out to be a disaster?
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1: Hello. I'm a little more nervous than I usually am, trying to put on a good front and not look emotional. 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We hope you're going to get just a portion of the pleasure that we're going to have in wrapping it all up.
0: It's 1971 in the Time Warp.

0: 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And good people will continue with the year Jan Brady uttered the immortal words,
1: Marsha, Marsha, Marsha,
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0: I'm Bill St. James, and this is Time Warp on Max, the Islands Rock. Time Warp.
12: Life magazine says Red China's Chairman Mao would like to have President Nixon visit Peking, and that President Nixon would like to go.
0: Hi, this is Bill St. James. Welcome back to our Time Warp to 1971.

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1: Yes, ma'am.
2: Fill it up, please.
1: With SO2000?
2: SO2000? What is it?
1: Well, ma'am, this is a 1971 car you've got here. And SO2000 is the gas for 71 cars.
2: Really?
1: Yes.
2: Well, I certainly want the gas that's right for my car.
1: Well, this is it. SO2000, low-lead gasoline.
0: SO2000, the gas for 71 cars.
3: 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Oh, Lord, won't you buy me a Mercedes Benz? 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Worked hard all my lifetime. No help from my friends. So, oh, Lord, won't you buy me a Mercedes Benz? Oh, Lord, won't you buy me a color TV? 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So, oh, Lord, won't you buy me a color TV? Oh, Lord, won't you buy me a night on the town? I'm counting on you, Lord. Please don't let me down. Prove that you love me and buy the next round. Oh, Lord, won't you buy me a night on the town? 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My friends all drive Porsches. I must make amends. Worked hard all my lifetime. No help from my friends. So, oh, Lord, won't you buy me a Mercedes Benz?
0: 1971, year of A Space in Time by 10 Years After. Alice Cooper's Love It to Death. Ram by Paul and Linda McCartney. And this one from Delaney and Bonnie.

0: Delaney and Bonnie, wrapping up 1971 with Only You Know and I Know. Next, we'll travel by train, plane, and boat when Time Warp returns.
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0: I'm Bill St. James, and this is Time Warp on the Island's Rock.
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7: I don't trust trains, I never have. I remember those old movies where somebody would get on the train, halfway through the journey, they'd reach up above the window, yank down on that cord. You know, I don't think I ever want to be on any form of mass transit where the general public has access to the brakes.
0: Hi, Bill St. James here. The train is leaving the station in the Time Warp. Hey, who stole my ticket punch?

0: do. She got hit by a train. Do. 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I'm gonna get that train.
1: We're in a boxcar with the hobos on the Time Warp Express train. Right.

0: On Time Warp, train kept a rolling from Aerosmith. And we'll be leaving on a jet plane as soon as we get through this TSA line.
1: Ladies and gentlemen, this is the captain speaking. 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

0: Bill St. James here, shoes off, belt and watch in the little plastic tray as we try to get on the plane in the time warp.
1: Always feel safe in the airport, thanks to the high caliber individuals we have working at X-ray security. He's going, what is that, a hair dryer with a scope on it? That looks okay, keep it moving. Some sort of bowling ball candle, that's fine. Just, we don't want to hold up the line. 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

0: Time Warp, flying the friendly skies. 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
1: Up on the table! 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

0: Now more high-flying fun in the Time Warp.
1: All right, here's what happened. I was sitting behind the cockpit as opposed to in front of it because it's so windy. And the door was open to the cockpit, and the pilot had his jacket hanging there, and the co-pilot had his jacket hanging there. I was flying with my friend Lou, and I said, Lou, okay, just do what I do, all right? 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And I got to the middle of the plane, and I turned around and went, aren't you flying?

0: jet airliner from the Steve Miller Band as our plane finally touches down. But we won't be on the ground long because we're heading out on the water when Time Warp returns.
1: Are you the floor walker of this ship?
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1: I want to register a complaint.
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2: Who did that?
1: Nobody. That's my complaint.
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0: The End from the Beatles. 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
13: The Iran-Contra affair is likely to dominate President Reagan's first news conference in 4 months. Now this.
0: Hi, Bill St. James here. Welcome to 1987 in the Time Warp.

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1: Everybody's rushing to see the most outrageous comedy in years.
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1: People Magazine calls it an assault on the funny bone. Hang on for the joyride. Raising Arizona, a comedy beyond belief. Rated PG-13.
0: Red Bull, Prozac, Spuds McKenzie. We first saw them in our 1987 Time Warp.

0: 1987 when you decided to drive your Buick Riviera to the Riviera.
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1: This is your announcer saying 1987.
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4: You know what's the postage rate right now? 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
4: You know they're going up to 26 cents?
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4: Oh, yeah. No. Yeah, that's what I like. Why don't they just put some adhesive on the back of dollar bills and get it over with?
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youngsters, five singing boys from England who sold a lot of Albion. Called the Rolling Stones. I've been rolled while I was stoned myself, sir.

0: Rolling Stones. And now that our topic is stone dead, check out Time Warp on Facebook. Just search Time Warp with Bill St. James and like us. Time Warp was produced by Stonemasons Dan Fermento and Rob Frankel. Written and produced by Gravelly Frank Guida. Programmed by Tom Pebbles Powell. Executive producers John McConnell and Andy Denemark. Copyright 2026. I'm Bill Stone Groove St. James. With the answer to the trivia question we never asked, Linda Ronstadt. Time Warp is a presentation of RTE Media.
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